It's Steely Dan with Do It Again here at WYEP from their first full length called Can't Buy a Thrill, which is a great album with an absolutely terrible cover. And you can't convince me otherwise. Look at that thing. That thing is so chaotic. It makes no sense. It's straight up not appealing. Steely Dan here at WYEP. MT Jones in there too with I Don't Understand. We had him in town earlier this summer for one of our neighborhood concert shows. He performed out at South Park, opening up for the band The Heavy Heavy. Well, good evening. My name is Andy. This is WYEP. Thank you so much for tuning in. Coldplay's coming up. We're going to get to one from another artist who will be coming soon for a neighborhood concert show. I'm talking about the artist Blessing Jolie. New stuff from Sylvanesso, and we'll check out something from Blur, too. Orville Peck here. It's new. It's called Too Little, Too Late.

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Our fall countdown is programmed by WYP listeners. Let us know up to 20 songs that you think are the greatest of all time at WYEP.org/countdown and listen for your choices when the countdown starts September 22nd. Mm-hmm.

Avenue. Blessing Jolie is her name. She's from Texas. The track is Growing Pains here on WYEP. She is going to be coming for our final neighborhood concert show. We've got two left. One's going to be at Settler's Cabin, but the final one is September 19th at the Andrew Carnegie Free Library and Music Hall in Carnegie. You can get more details on the Neighborhood Concert Series at WYEP.org/neighborhood. Coldplay in there, too, with Speed of Sound. And Orville Peck, it's new. It's called Too Little, Too Late. 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A new season of BNY classics include Brahms, featuring pianist Kirill Gerstein, Rachmaninoff, and Prokofiev with cellist Elisa Weilerstein, and Beethoven paired with Rachmaninoff's Symphonic Dances. Full lineup and tickets at PittsburghSymphony.org. Amos Lee very soon here, and Jane's Addiction. We have a new release from Phoebe Bridgers that came out in the last couple weeks. It's really pretty great, and I've never really been super into any of her full lengths before, but this one, it's got a great vibe. It's like a late summer night, like you're listening to it at, like, I don't know, like midnight. Just trust me on this. It's pretty good. This is from it. It's called I Can't Wait. Phoebe Bridgers. It's WYEP.

0: 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This month, it's singer, songwriter, and drummer Pat Coyle. Pat's new song, Drove in Circles, deals with the embarrassment we've all felt from our families.
1: There's like always sort of a collage of family sadness to my songs. 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
0: Well, give your brother a big hug and listen for Pat Coyle's new song, Drove in Circles, on the air throughout the month, and watch a recent and incredibly unique live and direct session with Pat at WYEP.org/local913.

It's the band Sylvanessa with something new here at WYEP. The song, what a great name, Hot Slob. And if you listen to the lyrics, seems like a pretty apropos title for the track. It's going to be on a new full length out next month. No, excuse me. It's September now. It's going to be out like in 2 weeks. It's called Al Infinity. Jane's Addiction in there too, with Jane Says. Amos Lee, No More Darkness, No More Light. And something new from Phoebe Bridgers. The song is I Can't Wait. This is WYEP, and fall is on the way. We all know this. And here at WYEP, we're already planning our Halloween costumes. Yep. Join Joey Spehar and Liz Felix this Friday morning at 8:40 as we're going to announce the lineup for this year's Pittsburgh Music Costume Party at the Thunderbird. Find out who's covering who for Halloween at this year's Hellbender Ball. That's going to be the announcement this Friday here on WYEP. 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Here's one from Blur from about 10 years ago. It's called Go Out, WYEP.

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along with Chet Vincent and the music industry, Mirabelle Skipworth, and Kasten Guffey of My Politic. 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

Well, it's Billy Strings with a brand new track called Burn at the Other End here at WYEP. The new full length is called So Much for Goodbyes. He's a guy who does his, you know, his roots, his bluegrass music. He sells out arenas across the country. But I saw he was at, I believe, some sort of music festival over the

Well, we've got music coming up very soon from the Go-Go's. We're going to hear a brand new one from Cage the Elephant, too. And we were just speaking about Billy Strings sells out arenas. Well, Noah Kahan sold out PNC Park this summer. This is Doors, WYEP.

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Cage the Elephant with a brand new one called Beaches in Tennessee. It's here at WYEP. We also heard it from the Go-Go's and We Got the Beat. This is WYEP. It is Pittsburgh's independent music source, and I am Andy. Been with you here this evening. We got music, new stuff coming up from Jim James of My Morning Jacket, some solo work. We're going to hear from Mike Doty as well, The Grateful Dead, and something from Kurt Vile, too. Billie Eilish here, My Future, WYEP.

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Our headliner is up-and-coming singer-songwriter Blessing Jolie. 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

I remember I had a friend who was a touring musician back in, what would that have been, the early 2000s. It was, and he mentioned to me, hey, you know, we were out on tour and we actually ended up opening for this band from Kentucky called themselves My Morning Jacket. And this band, you're going to hear them because they're going to make it big. And the guy's voice is ridiculous. Well, he was speaking to Jim James, the lead singer of My Morning Jacket. There he is with some new solo work. Come Again here at WYEP. Blues Traveler in there too with But Anyway and Billie Eilish with My Future. I'm Andy. Thanks for tuning in to WYEP. 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Maestro Manfred Honeck leads the PSO on September 26th with pianist Long Long performing Beethoven's Emperor. Tickets are available at pittsburghsymphony.org. We've got Janis Joplin this hour. We've got a new one from the artist Medium Build, too. This artist's name is BB Stockwell. This is When You Know, WYEP.

This fall, something is coming deep from the bottom of the Mon. It's the return of WYEP's Hellbender Ball. I'm Joey Spehar, and this Friday morning at 8:40, Liz Felix will join me to announce the lineup for this year's Halloween costume party at the Thunderbird, featuring Pittsburgh artists covering some of their favorites. 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

Nick Carpenter goes by the name Medium Build, and that's something new from him called Home Depot here at WYEP. He is putting out a new release in just a few days at the end of the week on Friday, and he's going to be playing Mr. Smalls on October 5th. Mike Doty in there, too, with Bustin' Up a Starbucks, The Grateful Dead, and B.B. Stockwell, When You Know. It's WYEP. I am Andy. 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Janis Joplin in a few minutes, and Kurt Vile's coming up as well. Charlie Crockett's new one is called Clovis. His new full-length, recorded it in Clovis, New Mexico. This is the Hallelujah Trail, WYEP.

0: I'm WYEP Program Director Liz Felix, and a song that I think belongs on WYEP's Greatest Songs of All Time countdown is Harder, Better, Faster, Stronger by Daft Punk.
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0: While it's obviously a dance floor song, it's also a really good song to listen to in headphones. The way they keep adding more elements throughout the song, taking a few words and a sample, twisting it, building on it in a lot of different ways, it just sounds super interesting no matter how you listen. Our fall countdown is programmed by WYEP listeners. 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

Love me some KV. Kurt Vile here at WYEP. Dust Bunnies is the song. You can find that on his release, Believe I'm Going Down, from 2015. Rostam in there, too, with Back of a Truck. Janis Joplin and Charlie Crockett. The new one is called The Hallelujah Trail. Humbird is a band from Minneapolis. They've got a new full-length coming out at the end of the month. And check this one out. It's called Daughter of Empire here at WYEP.

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0: 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This month, it's singer, songwriter, and drummer Pat Coyle. Pat's new song, Drove in Circles, deals with the embarrassment we've all felt from our families.
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This fall, something is coming deep from the bottom of the Mon. It's the return of WYEP's Hellbender Ball. I'm Joey Spehar, and this Friday morning at 8:40, Liz Felix will join me to announce the lineup for this year's Halloween costume party at the Thunderbird, featuring Pittsburgh artists covering some of their favorites. 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

It's a remarkable coming-of-age saga for any kid who has ever felt awkward, left out, alone. And I'd say that's most of us at some point in our adolescence. It's uncanny how Ian captures the desperate ache to belong. Once we survive that, we're ready for the world. Let us know what your picks are for the greatest songs of all time. Choose up to 20 songs, then listen for WYEP's Countdown beginning September 22nd.

0: 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This month, it's singer, songwriter, and drummer Pat Coyle. Pat's new song, Drove in Circles, deals with the embarrassment we've all felt from our families.
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It's a remarkable coming-of-age saga for any kid who has ever felt awkward, left out, alone. And I'd say that's most of us at some point in our adolescence. It's uncanny how Ian captures the desperate ache to belong. Once we survive that, we're ready for the world. Let us know what your picks are for the greatest songs of all time. 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

This fall, something is coming deep from the bottom of the Mon. It's the return of WYEP's Hellbender Ball. I'm Joey Spehar, and this Friday morning at 8:40, Liz Felix will join me to announce the lineup for this year's Halloween costume party at the Thunderbird, featuring Pittsburgh artists covering some of their favorites. 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

on the local circuit. Played twice at the county fair. And the second time, Ben, our friend who worked the business end, said a guy from a label was there. There were two more like him at the next show, staring us down like hawks. And there was love in the air, and all the money was there, and we were going on tour with Candlebox.

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0: 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This month, it's singer, songwriter, and drummer Pat Coyle. Pat's new song, Drove in Circles, deals with the embarrassment we've all felt from our families.
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I'm WYEP morning host Joey Spehar, and a song that I think belongs on WYEP's Greatest Songs of All Time countdown is Speed Trap Down by Jason Isbell.

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I'm Leah Revo on WYEP, getting you through the night with Biba Doobie. Sun Has Set, off of her new album Pylon that will be out on September 18th. Up next, here's Giants by Dermot Kennedy.

This fall, something is coming deep from the bottom of the Mon. It's the return of WYEP's Hellbender Ball. I'm Joey Spehar, and this Friday morning at 8:40, Liz Felix will join me to announce the lineup for this year's Halloween costume party at the Thunderbird, featuring Pittsburgh artists covering some of their favorites. 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

That was Michigan by Margaret Glaspie, and before that we heard Smile by Jungle. So this is the final week to vote for WYEP's next big countdown. 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Up next, this is Wash Away the Pain by Zach Kime.

EYEP's Neighborhood Concert Series is headed to the Andrew Carnegie Free Library and Music Hall on September 19th. Our headliner is up-and-coming singer-songwriter Blessing Jolie. 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

0: me. Oh, that's how you lose me.
1: Sun and Moon by Danielle Ponder. And before that, we heard La La For You by Al Green. Up next, we have Black Dog Rabbit Hole by Devin Gilfillan. He just headlined for us at our WYEP Neighborhood Concert Series this past Saturday. 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

0: Each month on WYEP, we amplify an artist from the Pittsburgh music scene on the local 913. This month, it's singer, songwriter, and drummer Pat Coyle. Pat's new song, Drove in Circles, deals with the embarrassment we've all felt from our families.
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0: Well, give your brother a big hug and listen for Pat Coyle's new song, Drove in Circles, on the air throughout the month, and watch a recent and incredibly unique live and direct session with Pat at WYEP.org/local913.

Gasoline Girls by Tori Amos, and before that we heard So Far Away by Carole King. 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

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Along with Chet Vincent and the music industry, Mirabelle Skipworth, and Kasten Guffey of My Politic. Music starts at 2 p.m. The Neighborhood Concert Series is presented by Clearview Federal Credit Union and by Aetna Better Health Kids, a CHIP health plan. 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

Light the Way by Leon Bridges. Leon Bridges has a new album coming out, Happiness Anytime. That's due out on September 25th. And before that, we heard The Ballad of Peter Pumpkinhead by Ecstasy. Up next, we have $2 Pistol by Brennan Wadall.

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Our fall countdown is programmed by WYP listeners. 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

Odell with Old Lovers, featuring the Lumineers. And before that, we heard Counting Crows, Rain King. Up next, we have one from This Is Lorelei, Billy Came Back. This Is Lorelei is releasing a new album. The Singer in My Band is set to be released on September 11th.

This fall, something is coming deep from the bottom of the Mon. It's the return of WYEP's Hellbender Ball. I'm Joey Spehar, and this Friday morning at 8:40, Liz Felix will join me to announce the lineup for this year's Halloween costume party at the Thunderbird, featuring Pittsburgh artists covering some of their favorites. 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

Drove in Circles by Pat Coyle, singer, songwriter, and drummer here in Pittsburgh, and he's also our local 913 artist for September. 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Up next, we have Punching the Flowers by Death Cab for Cutie.

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0: 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This month, it's singer, songwriter, and drummer Pat Coyle. Pat's new song, Drove in Circles, deals with the embarrassment we've all felt from our families.
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0: While it's obviously a dance floor song, it's also a really good song to listen to in headphones. The way they keep adding more elements throughout the song, taking a few words and a sample, twisting it, building on it in a lot of different ways, it just sounds super interesting no matter how you listen. Our fall countdown is programmed by WYEP listeners. 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
3: Well, good morning, Deadheads. Let's wake the dead with the Grateful Dead jam right here on WYEP this week. We've been going back to August 27th, 1972 at Vineta, Oregon, the old Renaissance Fairgrounds for a legendary show, and I've always loved this performance of Sugar Ray.

That was Sugar Ree, recorded live on August 27th, 1972, the old Renaissance Fairgrounds in Vinita, Oregon. Yes, that is the show with the naked guy dancing, and worth re-listening to if it's been a while or not. That one holds up among many. I'm Joey. Thanks for hanging out this morning. I'll be back with you at 6 for the morning show, so we can meet up then, or, you know, we're waking the dead again tomorrow right around 5:15. So join me for that here on Pittsburgh's independent music source. Have a grateful morning, and we'll see you back here real soon.

This fall, something is coming deep from the bottom of the Mond. It's the return of WYEP's Hellbender Ball. I'm Joey Spehar, and this Friday morning at 8:40, Liz Felix will join me to announce the lineup for this year's Halloween costume party at the Thunderbird, featuring Pittsburgh artists covering some of their favorites. 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

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Our headliner is up-and-coming singer-songwriter Blessing Jolie. 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

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I'm Joey Spehar. 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Heard the song Growing Pains, and we're bringing her to town September 19th for the final show in the Neighborhood Concert Series. That one's going to be at the Carnegie Library in Carnegie. 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Maestro Manfred Honeck leads the PSO on September 26th with pianist Long Long performing Beethoven's Emperor. Tickets are available at pittsburghsymphony.org. Some music on the way this morning from Jungle and Creedence Clearwater Revival. We'll hear something new from Future Birds, and right now, Pittsburgh legend Mac Miller. This one came out on Circles in 2020. It's Good News on WYEP.

0: 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This month, it's singer, songwriter, and drummer Pat Coyle. Pat's new song, Drove in Circles, deals with the embarrassment we've all felt from our families.
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Something new there from Jungle. It's a fun band, so always fun to hear something from them. That's going to be on Sunshine, the new album. That song is The Wave. We heard Katie Lang with Summer Fling, and Good News, great song from Mac Miller. 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
1: Future Birds back with a new album this year. It's called Far Out Country, and we just heard Fly On. Molly Tuttle just before it with The Highway Knows, and Phoebe Bridgers with her latest Lost Boys on the new album Lost Weekend. Good morning. 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Got some music on the way from Fruit Bats. We'll hear something new from Steven Wilson Jr. And right now, Cage the Elephant with their first new music in a while. Here's Beaches in Tennessee. It's WYAP.

It's WYEP City Guide, presented in collaboration with Pittsburgh Downtown Partnership, giving you a brief look at what's happening around the city. 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And next Sunday at 1 p.m. is the first regular season game for the Steelers as they play the Atlanta Falcons at Acrisure Stadium. More details at WYEP.org/cityguide.

That's The Landfill, something new from Fruit Bats here on WYAP. Love that band. They're always pretty interesting. Heard John Legend with Save Room and Cage the Elephant kicking that set off. Their latest song, Beaches in Tennessee. Good morning. I'm Joey. Thanks for hanging out today. Did you check out the song from our local 913 Artist of the Month yet? Pat Coyle is a very interesting dude. Played some songs for us live, and you can check out that interview and performance at WYAP.org/local913. And speaking of Pittsburgh artists, we're going to be announcing the Hellbender Ball lineup this Friday morning right around 8:40. Liz is going to come in and join me and tell you which Pittsburgh bands are going to play the Thunderbird for our annual Halloween costume party. It's going to be a good one, so join us for that Friday morning. Now, coming up sooner than that, I'll have some music from the Mavericks, all kind of good stuff coming your way, really. This one, new from Stephen Wilson Jr., features Miranda Lambert, and it's called Hardwired.

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Good morning, friends. It's Bill Withers here on WYP. Lean on Me, a song that will always sound incredible. It came out in 1972 on Still Bill, and Alex Salmond just before it. California Blues is a new one that came out just last year on Son of Almond. Now, if I were working on my countdown voting, because it's the last week to get your votes in for the greatest songs of all time, I know which one of those two I would pick, but I'm not you, and we're all different, and that's what makes these countdowns so great. So be sure to submit your choices. You can vote for up to 20 right now at WYP.org/countdown. Voting is going to close at midnight, Labor Day night, so very early Tuesday morning. Find the details online. Good morning. I'm Joey. 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Got some music on the way from Charlie Crockett. We'll hear from Chet Faker, and we'll talk about today's daily feedback topic the next time we speak. Right now, something new from Julia Jacklin. This is Get Away From Me, I Think I'll Love You Soon.

I'm WYEP afternoon host Rosemary Welsh, and a song that I think belongs in the countdown of all-time greats is Janis Ian's At 17. We are

It's a remarkable coming-of-age saga for any kid who has ever felt awkward, left out, alone, and I'd say that's most of us at some point in our adolescence. It's uncanny how Ian captures the desperate ache to belong. Once we survive that, we're ready for the world. Let us know what your picks are for the greatest songs of all time. Choose up to 20 songs, then listen for WYEP's Countdown beginning September 22nd.

It is Charlie Crockett with the Hallelujah Trail. It's a new one from Clovis, which came out this year. Jackson Brown just before it, a.k.a. Jackie Smooth. I call him that because, man, everything he does is smooth and pristine. That song, Lawyers in Love, from 1983. How's it going? I'm Joey. It's good to be hanging with you today. It's 724 and 72 degrees in Pittsburgh. Another heat advisory happening because it's going to be hot today. High near 90. Chance for some early afternoon storms. We'll see what happens. 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All right, let's talk about today's daily feedback. It's your daily opportunity to tell us what to play based on our topic of the day. Sonny Bono announced his run for mayor of Palm Springs today in 1987, and that idea struck him after running into some zoning issues while trying to open a restaurant there. It worked, he won, and later even became a congressman. So today, let's look for some other musicians who later got involved in politics. And if you have someone in mind, you can let us know on Facebook or Instagram, and then listen at 12:20 this afternoon, because Kyle will share a set of three. Let's see. Do I have any politicians coming up? I do have a song from a Bush, but different family. Plus, we'll hear Sylvanesso, Death Cab for Cutie, and right now it's Chet Faker. This is Gold. It's WYEP.

This fall, something is coming deep from the bottom of the Mon. It's the return of WYEP's Hellbender Ball. I'm Joey Spehar, and this Friday morning at 8:40, Liz Felix will join me to announce the lineup for this year's Halloween costume party at the Thunderbird, featuring Pittsburgh artists covering some of their favorites. Listen to find out who's in the lineup this Friday morning on 91.3 WYEP.

It is Sylvanesso with a brand new one. Hot Slob is on Owl Infinity. That comes out a week from Friday. Heard Garbage just before it, Only Happy When It Rains, and Chet Faker kicking off that set with Gold. Good morning. 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A new season of BNY classics include Brahms featuring pianist Kirill Gerstein, Rachmaninoff and Prokofiev with cellist Elisa Weilerstein, and Beethoven paired with Rachmaninoff's symphonic dances. Full lineup and tickets at PittsburghSymphony.org. Some music on the way from Death Cab for Cutie. We'll get one from Caroline Polachek and news updates from WESA in the near future. Right now, one from Guster from Ganging Up on the Sun. There's One Man Wrecking Machine.

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Our headliner is up-and-coming singer-songwriter Blessing Jolie. 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

0: Steph Cat for Cutie from I Built You a Tower. It's their new release this year, and it sounds really good. That song, Stone Over Water, and Kate Bush just before it. Now, Kate Bush, obviously not of the political Bushes, but I bring that up because today for the Daily Feedback, we're looking for musicians who did later get involved in politics. Today's the anniversary of Sonny Bono announcing his run for mayor of Palm Springs back in 1987. So if someone fits the bill and you want to maybe hear them later, let us know on Facebook or Instagram, and then just listen at 12:20 this afternoon. Kyle will share a set of three. Well, good morning. I'm Joey. Thanks for hanging out. Now, we're going to take a quick little break from the tunes to bring in Jeremy Scott and get some news updates from 90.5 WESA, Pittsburgh's NPR news station. Jeremy, good morning.
1: Thanks, Joey. Here's a look at what's happening in WESA News. Pittsburgh Regional Transit is getting nearly $83 million in federal funding to help replace its aging light rail fleet. That money will go toward the purchase of 45 new, longer light rail vehicles to replace the T's current fleet of 76 cars, which are more than 30 years old. The overall fleet replacement project is expected to cost about $777 million. Pittsburgh International Airport's new terminal has earned a green building certification. The latest addition to the airport was recognized with the LEED Gold certification for its use of responsible and locally sourced building materials, energy efficient systems, and water conservation measures. The airport's terminal garage also earned a Park Smart Gold certification for including energy efficient lighting, electric vehicle chargers, and technology meant to make parking easier and more efficient. A throwing error with two outs in the bottom of the ninth scored the Pirates' winning run in a wild 13-12 win over the San Francisco Giants last night. The Giants had 16 hits in the game. The Pirates smacked 19. The teams play again tonight at 6:40. And that's a look at what's happening in WESA News. Joey?
0: Thank you, Jeremy. Gonna be hot today, high near 90, and a chance for rain at some point today. We'll see what happens with that. It's about 72 degrees at 7:52. Music on the way from Casey Musgraves. We are now less than a week away from her Pittsburgh show, plus Hozier, Goose, and a whole lot more. This one is pretty cool from Caroline Polachek. She put out the album Desire, I Want to Turn Into You, a couple of years ago, and this one's on it. It's Sunset. You're on WYEP.

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All right, well, last night kicked off my wife's birthday week. You know, you got to celebrate a whole week these days. But we went to see Sierra Ferrell last night here in Pittsburgh, which was incredible. Just one of the best shows I've seen in a while. She is a superstar. And if you want to see a little bit of that, I believe I posted a video on my Instagram. You can follow me at Morning Joey. Her actual birthday, my wife, is next Tuesday, which is the night that Kacey Musgraves is coming to Pittsburgh. So, you know, I think it's a pretty good birthday week, bookended by a couple of really great concerts. Now, you can find out about shows coming to Pittsburgh at WYAP.org/concerts. It's still very busy here in the Berg with lots of great live music. Good morning. I'm Joey. Thanks for hanging out today. It's just about 8:07 and in the 70s right now, though it's going to get much hotter. Sunshine in store and a high near 90. 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Here's one from Hozier's Wasteland Baby. It's Almost Sweet Music.

0: 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This month, it's singer, songwriter, and drummer Pat Coyle. Pat's new song, Drove in Circles, deals with the embarrassment we've all felt from our families.
1: There's like always sort of a collage of family sadness to my songs. 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

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Heard Mark Cohn just before it. What a wonderful song. Walking in Memphis came out in 1991. Good morning. I'm Joey. It's nice to be here with you. Just about 8:20 and in the mid-70s so far, but it's going to get much hotter today, high near 90. 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Got some music on the way from Gnarls Barkley. We'll hear the latest from Johnny Blue Skies and the Dark Clouds. And right now, the legendary Staple Singers.

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Remember when that one came out? It was like 20 years ago when Gnarls Barkley hit the scene with Saint Elsewhere. It was a big album, and that song, huge, crazy, here on WYEP. Josiah and the Bonnevilles, just before it. That's a newer band, and we've been enjoying them. Their new album is called As Is, and they're going to be in Pittsburgh later this month. Good morning. I'm Joey. Nice to have you along today on what's going to be a real hot one here in Pittsburgh. But, you know, we're not wishing summer away. We're going to savor every last minute of it. But we are looking forward to Halloween. You know, the Hellbender is something fun we get to do every year. And we're announcing the lineup for this year's Hellbender Ball Friday morning at 8:40. So be sure to join me for that. I'll have Liz coming in, give you all the details we can. And hope to see you there, because that is truly so fun. Now, support for WYEP comes from our members and from the Pittsburgh Symphony, presenting the opening night gala with Long Long. Maestro Manfred Honeck leads the PSO on September 26th with pianist Long Long performing Beethoven's Emperor. Tickets are available at pittsburghsymphony.org. Coming up, we will hear some music from MGMT, got the latest from Orville Peck, and we'll get some news updates from WESA, but a few songs in the meantime, starting with this one from Johnny Blue Skies.

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behind. Now, I haven't lived the life described in that song, but thanks to Jason's words and music and sparse but cutting instrumentation, I'm able to really feel it. 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

0: And it is Neil Young, but you knew that. That's unmistakable. Southern Man from After the Gold Rush and MGMT just before it. That's from their debut, Oracular Spectacular. The song Kids here on WYEP. Good morning. I'm Joey. Thanks for being here today, enjoying some good music. We're going to keep you in the loop on news as well, because we're going to take a quick break from the tunes to bring in Jeremy Scott and get some news updates from 90.5 WESA, Pittsburgh's NPR news station. Jeremy, good morning.
1: Thanks, Joey. Here's a look at what's happening in WESA news. Pittsburgh Regional Transit is getting nearly $83 million in federal funding to help replace its aging light rail fleet. That money will go toward the purchase of 45 new, longer light rail vehicles to replace the T's current fleet of 76 cars, which are more than 30 years old. The overall fleet replacement project is expected to cost about $777 million. Pittsburgh International Airport's new terminal has earned a green building certification. The latest addition to the airport was recognized with the LEED Gold certification for its use of responsible and locally sourced building materials, energy-efficient systems, and water conservation measures. The airport's terminal garage also earned a ParkSmart Gold certification for including energy-efficient lighting, electric vehicle chargers, and technology meant to make parking easier and more efficient. A throwing error with two outs in the bottom of the ninth scored the Pirates' winning run in a wild 13-12 win over the San Francisco Giants last night. The Giants had 16 hits in the game. The Pirates smacked 19. The teams play again tonight at 6:40. And that's a look at what's happening in WESA News. Joey?
0: Thank you, Jeremy. Going to be hot. Going to be sunny today. High near 90. We're in the 70s right now at 8:53. Got a lot of good music coming your way. We're going to hear something new from Jesse Wells, the latest from the Alabama Shakes. And I do have a couple of older songs lined up that both deal with family, though the vibes on them are very different. So we'll get to those in a few. Right now, it's Orville Peck. Here's Too Little, Too Late.

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0: the Allman Brothers Band from Brothers and Sisters here on WYP Jessica, which was written by Dickie Betts, inspired by and a tribute to Django Reinhardt, though it's called Jessica because his daughter, Jessica Betts, was an infant when it came out, and he noticed that she was bouncing along to that one, and honestly, how could you not? Jesse Wells, just before it, Won't You Come Out Tonight's from the new album Masks Off, and he's coming to Pittsburgh in October. 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
1: Well,
0: all right, it is time to dwell on the past. It's where we look back in time musically. And today, we got a song kind of about family. Just heard that one from the Allman Brothers Band, which is kind of nice, you know, a tribute to a hero named after a daughter. Well, this song's from the good old Grateful Dead, because it was on this day in 1971 that they had their former manager, Lenny Hart, arrested for embezzling. And Lenny Hart was more than just their manager. He's Mickey Hart's dad. And he took a lot of money from the band. He was, you know, kind of a shifty guy. So Mickey ended up quitting for a while. He left the group in embarrassment in 1971 and didn't return until 1975. But everything's cool now. But if you've ever wondered what this song is about, because it gets used a lot in different situations, it's about Lenny. He's gone. It's WYEP.

This fall, something is coming deep from the bottom of the Mon. It's the return of WYEP's Hellbender Ball. I'm Joey Spehar, and this Friday morning at 8:40, Liz Felix will join me to announce the lineup for this year's Halloween costume party at the Thunderbird, featuring Pittsburgh artists covering some of their favorites. 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

Alabama Shakes with their new album out now, I Must Be Dreaming. It's a really good listen. Wouldn't necessarily call it like a pop record, but there's definitely some stuff to get you moving in there, some really interesting sounds. Your guitar tones are just out of this world. That song, I Feel Hope Coming, here on WYEP. White Stripes with the Icky Thump and Grateful Dead for Dwelling on the Past. We heard He's Gone, that one from the fall, or the spring 72 in Europe tour on April 29th, 1972 in Germany. It was on this day in 1971 that Mickey Hart's dad, Lenny, who was the band's manager, was arrested for embezzlement. Well, good morning. Hope your family life is a little smoother than that today. And I hope you're enjoying the music because we got a lot of good stuff coming up. 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Here's one from Eddie Ninevolt. It's Blowing Up.

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Our headliner is up-and-coming singer-songwriter Blessing Jolie. 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

Jim James has a new solo album. It's called Wild Out. You may recognize his voice from his band, My Morning Jacket. That song, Come Again, here on WYP Corner Shop, just before it, with Brimful of Asha, going back to a very cool album from 1997, When I Was Born for the Seventh Time. Good morning. I'm Joey. 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Got some music on the way from Fruition. We'll get to one from Frank Turner. And right now, Neil Francis. I love this song. It's Can't Stop.

0: 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This month, it's singer, songwriter, and drummer Pat Coyle. Pat's new song, Drove in Circles, deals with the embarrassment we've all felt from our families.
1: There's like always sort of a collage of family sadness to my songs. 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
0: Well, give your brother a big hug and listen for Pat Coyle's new song, Drove in Circles, on the air throughout the month, and watch a recent and incredibly unique live and direct session with Pat at WYEP.org/local913.

0: It is Fruition, who are retiring from touring after about 20 years on the road. Just found this out last week, which was not too far after we had them here at the radio station and for a free show in Aspenwall. So consider us lucky to get them, but they've made some incredible music. They've played some wonderful shows, and we wish them the best and hope it all works out the way they're hoping it to. Pete Townsend, just before it, with Let My Love Open the Door, and we heard Neil Francis from In Plain Sight, a very cool record from about 5 years ago. That song, Can't Stop the Rain. I'm Joey. Thanks for hanging out today. It's been fun, but I'm getting out of here and handing things over to Kyle. He'll keep you company for the next few hours. He's got lots of good tunes lined up. He's got some songs from musicians who got into politics for today's Daily Feedback, and a brand new song from Winnia for today's New at Noon. I'll leave you with this one from Frank Turner off of Undefeated. Here's Do One.
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You too, Street of Dreams on WYP from the forthcoming full-length album after a very busy 2026 so far for you two, releasing two other EPs. Sting from the Dream of the Blue Turtles getting the midday started on the second day of September. And highs in the mid-90s here in Pittsburgh for today. We have some music coming up in the near future from Suzanne Vega. We'll get to the latest from Vince Staples making an appearance here in Pittsburgh. Concert-wise, this fall, we'll also hear from American Aquarium, a band we had in our studios just a couple of weeks ago for a live and direct session. 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Maestro Manfred Honeck leads the PSO on September 26th with pianist Long Long performing Beethoven's Emperor. Tickets are available at pittsburghsymphony.org. Here is music from a couple of years ago from Steven Sanchez on WYEP.

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It's Vince Staples on WYP. Great album. Give it a listen. It's called Cry Baby. Came out a couple of months ago. And Vince out touring and bringing his interesting mix of hip-hop, soul, and alternative music to the Roxy in November. Suzanne Vega with Tom's Diner. And we heard from Steven Sanchez. Big breakthrough song for him from Easy on My Eyes, his debut from 4 years ago, Until I Found You. Here on WYEP. 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Here is one from almost 20 years ago. Hard to believe. Peter, Bjorn, and John's Young Folk.

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Our fall countdown is programmed by WYP listeners. 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

American Aquarium on WYP. History Repeats Itself is from the release called New Ways to Lose. And lead singer of that band was here, BJ, and did a live and direct session a couple of weeks ago. Talked a lot about the material on that album and what inspires him. There's also a really sad song on the release that he did the on-air live that was about losing his pet. Rilo Kiley with Silver Lining, plus Joe Cocker's Feeling All Right, and Peter Bjorn and John. Young folks here at 91.3 WYEP, your favorites, we want to hear from you because you've got until Labor Day on Monday to get your votes in. 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Beautiful song from Leon Bridges' forthcoming album, Happiness Anytime. Here's Light the Way.

This fall, something is coming deep from the bottom of the Mon. It's the return of WYEP's Hellbender Ball. I'm Joey Spehar, and this Friday morning at 8:40, Liz Felix will join me to announce the lineup for this year's Halloween costume party at the Thunderbird, featuring Pittsburgh artists covering some of their favorites. 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

That's the band Rat Boys from Chicago. If you were in attendance at the WYP Summer Music Festival, you got to check them out on the big stage. The Window was a release that was produced by Chris Walla, formerly of Death Camp for Cutie. Morning Zoo is the name of the tune from Rat Boys. Bridget Calls Me Baby, back in Pittsburgh in October for a show. I Can Take the Sun Out of the Sky, and Peekaboo from Susie and the Banshees, and the brand new one from Leon Bridges. Always making people smile. Light the Way is a great track from Happiness Anytime. That release will be out on the final Friday of the month. Brooke Annabelle also putting a release out later this month, and she'll be back for a show here in Pittsburgh. Here is her latest called Make You Mine. It's Brooke Annabelle.

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We are 91.3 WYEP and WYEP HD Pittsburgh. 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

Bruce Springsteen from Greetings from Asbury Park and Spirit of the Night on 91.3 WYEP, plus a little Brother Wallace for you. That's a new one from Electric Love. The release that came out earlier this year. You're the Man from Brother Wallace, who's from West Point, Georgia. Hey, good morning. We'll get to the Kyle File in just a few minutes. A track from Junk of the Heart from the band The Kooks. And we'll also check out some G-Love this hour. Get to one from Sufjan Stevens and some brand new music from Role Model, all part of your midday here on WYEP, which also includes a brand new kind of indie rock track that I want you to check out from a band called Winya, coming up on New at Noon today. 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From Minneapolis, this is the artist known as Humbird and Daughter of Empire.

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1: Get up off the dance floor. Get up and scream my name. Get up off the dance floor. Get up and scream my name.

Human Again, that's the brand new one from Genesis Owusu here on WYEP. Also, The Difference from the Wallflowers release, Bringing Down the Horse, and Humbird, named after a small town in Wisconsin, Daughter Vampire, on the debut album called Morning When It Comes. It'll be out to the final Friday of this month. We'll get to the Kyle File in just a moment here on WYEP. We've also got some music coming up in just a little bit from the likes of Sufjan Stevens, some REM from Life's Rich Pageant, and our brand new New at Noon today comes from a band by the name of Winya here on WYEP. 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Kyle with you till 2 o'clock this afternoon, and lots of great things on the way, including the New at Noon today from Winya. We'll get another song from Social Distortion coming up at 1 o'clock today in Key Tracks here on WYEP. Time for the Kyle File today. We reach back to the Kooks album called Junk of the Heart, and here is Taking Pictures of You on WYEP.

0: 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This month, it's singer, songwriter, and drummer Pat Coyle. Pat's new song, Drove in Circles, deals with the embarrassment we've all felt from our families.
1: There's like always sort of a collage of family sadness to my songs. 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
0: Well, give your brother a big hug and listen for Pat Coyle's new song, Drove in Circles, on the air throughout the month, and watch a recent and incredibly unique live and direct session with Pat at WYEP.org/local913.

That's Balin and WYEP, a song that's really grown on me lately. It's called Swim. They are the trio of siblings from New York City, known as Balin. G-Love with Laughing in the Sunshine. That's from Philadelphia, Mississippi. That's actually the title of a town in Mississippi where they recorded that album. And Buffalo Traffic Jam with Pictures of You in Pittsburgh late this month for a show. And the Kooks, speaking of pictures, it's called Taking Pictures of You from Junk of the Heart, an album that is 15 years old. 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A new season of BNY Classics includes Brahms featuring pianist Kirill Gerstein, Rachmaninoff, Prokofiev with cellist Alicia Weilerstein, and Beethoven paired with Rachmaninoff symphonic dances. Full lineup and tickets at pittsburghsymphony.org. This is a great track from Sufjan Stevens from a release from 2005, and the song called Chicago on WYEP.

It's WYEP City Guide, presented in collaboration with Pittsburgh Downtown Partnership, giving you a brief look at what's happening around the city. Opening next Wednesday and running through the 27th, the Pittsburgh Cultural Trust presents the musical The Lion King at the Benedum Center. Next Thursday, the Pittsburgh Downtown Partnership presents City Social from 4 until 7 p.m. at Arts Landing, with networking opportunities and music from DJ Ari Cole. And next Sunday at 1 p.m. is the first regular season game for the Steelers as they play the Atlanta Falcons at Acrisure Stadium. More details at WYEP.org/cityguide.

iHopes 3000, you'll be able to experience a bunch of the songs on the album Chuck Timely and the Hourglass if you catch them on October the 1st here in Pittsburgh. That's the band Role Model, R.E.M. from Life's Rich Pageant and Fall on Me, and Sufjan Stevens with Chicago from the album Illinois. Coming up, we've got a brand new song on New at Noon from an indie rock band by the name of Winya. Hope you check out their new track as you listen to Death Cab for Cutie.

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It is time for New at Noon, a little indie rock from the band Winya. They're from South Carolina. Got a brand new song called Spinning. Give it a listen.

That's Billy Idol and WYP from Rebel Yell, the title track from 1983. And if you like your 80s music, I hope you check out We Got the Beat, Friday nights from 8 to 10 here on WYEP. Spinning, it's from the band Winya. And I have to admit, I was spinning around in the chair listening to that indie rock jam from the band from South Carolina. That was today's New at Noon from their forthcoming album called Right Here, Right Now. 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Maestro Manfred Honeck leads the PSO on September 26th with pianist Long Long performing Beethoven's Emperor. Tickets are available at pittsburghsymphony.org. Here is Devin Gilfillian's latest on WYEP, Black Dog Rabbit Hole.

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That's music from Hozier on WYEP, the big hit from the album Unheard and Too Sweet here at 91.3 WYEP. We also heard Back in Your Head from Tegan and Sarah. That's from their album called The Con. And Devin Gilfillian's latest, Black Dog Rabbit Hole. Hope you caught the great show out at Tall Trees Amphitheater. It's from his new release called Time Will Tell. It was great to have Devin and his band back in Pittsburgh. 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Daily feedback today. Sonny Bono ran for mayor of Palm Springs today in 1987, and the idea struck him after running into some zoning issues while trying to open a restaurant there. It worked. He won and then later became a congressman. So we're asking you to make some suggestions today on musicians who later got involved in politics, and a lot of great votes today, and not just running for office, but in politics in general. Midnight Oil's Peter Jarrett is very active in Australian politics. Here is Midnight Oil and Golden Age.

musicians who got involved in politics at some point or somehow, and Billy Bragg was inspired by seeing The Clash as a youngster and has gone on to write some sweet love songs and some biting political commentary and some great music. He's always up for a debate as well. NPWA, that's No Power Without Accountability, from Billy Bragg and Midnight Oil with Golden Age on the Daily Feedback today. You know, somebody who got involved in not only politics, but helping out farmers and whatnot. Margo Price is on the board of Farm Aid, and there were quite a few suggestions for Margo Price today. But this is from the release All American Made and a song called Pay Gap.

It's Margo Price on WYP. Pay Gap is from the release called All American Made. It came out back in 2017. It was right around that time we had it in our studios as well. And she talked a lot about that song and penning it. NPWA from Billy Bragg and Midnight Oil, Golden Age on the Daily Feedback today here on WYEP. Tomorrow morning, Joey Spihar will let you know what the topic of the day is right around 7:20 a.m. And you can suggest songs based on the topic of the day. 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Here's the new one from Steve Lacy and Oh Yeah!

0: I'm WYEP Program Director Liz Felix, and a song that I think belongs on WYEP's Greatest Songs of All Time countdown is Harder, Better, Faster, Stronger by Daft Punk.
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0: While it's obviously a dance floor song, it's also a really good song to listen to in headphones. The way they keep adding more elements throughout the song, taking a few words and a sample, twisting it, building on it in a lot of different ways, it just sounds super interesting no matter how you listen. 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

Grace Potter, Love Me Not, from the album Trespasser, just out as of last Friday. And Porcelain, a release from Moby that came out back in 1999. Aretha Franklin in that set, plus the new one from Steve Lacy. That is the title track to the effort called Oh Yeah. He scheduled a tour, put the tickets on sale, and the entire tour sold out in one day. We've got Social Distortion coming up. Another key track in the spotlight at 1 o'clock today. Next hour, Biba Doobie's new one, Snail Mail, will be in Pittsburgh this fall. We'll have their latest and some music from Panda Bear and Sonic Boom here on WYEP. Right now, a little focus on some Pittsburgh music. It's a new one from Pat Coyle, and we spotlight a different artist each month on our local 913 artist for September. Now, he's a singer-songwriter and drummer based here in Pittsburgh. Here's his new song called Drove in Circles.

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1: The punk and rock and roll band from Southern California known as Social Distortion have been doing it for a long time, but we're spotlighting their key tracks this week from their self-titled release from 1990. Here is Story of My Life on WYEP.

A jam from M.T. Jones is called I Don't Understand. It's from the album Joy and right here on WYEP. And the rocker from Social Distortion, Story of My Life, from their self-titled release from 1990. Little David Byrne from his first and solo album coming up in just a moment. We'll check out one from the Soul Mining album and Panda Bear and Sonic Boom a little bit later on in the spotlight here on WYEP. You know, it was really cool to have Old Crow Medicine Show in our studios for a live and direct session just a few weeks ago. Union Made is their new album, and this one features Molly Tuttle joining Ketch on lead vocals on Last American Waltz.

This fall, something is coming deep from the bottom of the Mon. It's the return of WYEP's Hellbender Ball. I'm Joey Spehar, and this Friday morning at 8:40, Liz Felix will join me to announce the lineup for this year's Halloween costume party at the Thunderbird, featuring Pittsburgh artists covering some of their favorites. 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

Beba Doobie on WYEP. It's from the forthcoming album called Pylon. You've got a couple of weeks before that one comes out. Sun Has Set is the new crunchy rocker from Beba Doobie. Angels, such a great song from David Byrne's self-titled debut. And Old Crow Medicine Show featuring Molly Tuttle, Last American Waltz, is from the release called Union Made. Do yourself a favor. You can watch and listen to the WYEP live and direct session with Old Crow Medicine Show. 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Lamont Landers has a album that'll be out later this year, and here is a song from it called Lonely Girl.

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Our headliner is up-and-coming singer-songwriter Blessing Joe Lee. Clinton Clegg of Pittsburgh band The Common Heart will open this night of free music. 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

That is music on 91.3 WYEP from Snail Mail. Tractor Beam is a track from the album Ricochet, and they'll be touring. They are touring with Soccer Mommy right now. We'll beep through Pittsburgh for a show in early October. Details are on our concert calendar at WYEP.org/concerts. This is the day from The. Hard to believe Matt Johnson was 18 years old when he wrote that song. 07 from a laid-back soul album called Simple Things. That song called Destiny here on WYEP. 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I always thought this band should have been a lot bigger than they became, but Simple Things is a great record from 2001 from the band 07. Here's the song called Destiny.

0: Each month on WYEP, we amplify an artist from the Pittsburgh music scene on the local 913. This month, it's singer, songwriter, and drummer Pat Coyle. Pat's new song, Drove in Circles, deals with the embarrassment we've all felt from our families.
1: There's like always sort of a collage of family sadness to my songs. 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
0: Well, give your brother a big hug and listen for Pat Coyle's new song, Drove in Circles, on the air throughout the month, and watch a recent and incredibly unique live and direct session with Pat at WYEP.org/local913.

A Question of When. It's Panda Bear and Sonic Boom on WYEP. They are both indie musicians from other bands. Panda Bear was in Animal Collective, and Sonic Boom was part of Spaceman 3. That's from their new collaborative effort together. This is The Day from The, and it was Zero Seven's Destiny here at 91.3 WYEP. Well, we had Fruition in for a neighborhood concert series show at the Allegheny River Trail Park a few Fridays ago. And Something More is their new album, and what's going to be their final album. They've been together for 20 years and said the touring will stop after this leg of the tour, which wraps up sometime late this year. Glad we had a chance to have them in our studios and also to talk about this new album, plus play for you at a free show. Here is the band Fruition and Oh Well.

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We are 91.3 WYEP and WYEP HD Pittsburgh. 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

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Also, Melissa Etheridge, Come to My Window. 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Please be careful if you have to be outside for any extended period of time. Make sure you get to the shade and drink plenty of water. And remember, if you're responsible for animals or maybe little folk or maybe older folk, check in on them as well. 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

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So

Yordact with New Beginnings. We also heard Sheryl Crow was Strong Enough and Gorillaz in there. George Benson on the guitar in that song, Humility. Good Pittsburgh artist. I'm Rosemary. 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The evening features jazz and American songbook standards. 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Well, the countdown for the greatest songs of all time is coming up in September, and your chance to collaborate with WYEP by sending your song ideas in for this countdown. Well, we're counting down the days that you can still do that. The time is up on Labor Day this coming Monday, so consider going to WYEP.org/countdown. Hound of Mouth with Tiger Blood.

Joya Lotacoon, that is called Kind, her album Heavy Thing, coming out September 25th. Hope is the Heavy Thing is the name of the album. His Golden Messenger, I Need a Teacher, Ruby Tuesday from the Rolling Stones, Hound Mouth in there. I'm Rosemary. 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

0: I'm WYEP afternoon host Rosemary Welsh, and a song that I think belongs in the countdown of all-time greats is Janis Ian's At 17.
1: We

It's a remarkable coming-of-age saga for any kid who has ever felt awkward, left out, alone, and I'd say that's most of us at some point in our adolescence. It's uncanny how Ian captures the desperate ache to belong. Once we survive that, we're ready for the world. Let us know what your picks are for the greatest songs of all time. 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

Maybe Tonight, that's from the Neptune City album from 2007 from Nicole Atkins. Rostam doing Back of a Truck. We heard Elton John with Burn Down the Mission. That's an old one, 1971. And new music from Cage the Elephant. I'm Rosemary. Next WYEP Neighborhood Concert is coming up on September the 12th. That's a Saturday, music from 2 until 7. And this is going to be with Buckle Downs, Chet Vincent of the Music Industry, Maribel Skipworth, and Kasten Guffey of My Politic. It's part of Allegheny County Americana Festival, Settlers Cabin. Details at WYEP.org/neighborhood. Jalen Naganda, Burning Temptation.

0: This is Pittsburgh's independent music source, 91.3 WYEP and WYEP HD Pittsburgh, online at WYEP.org. I'm Rosemary Welsh with Below the Surface, highlights of performances and interviews from the Community Broadcast Center. Billy Price was named as a Pittsburgh rock legend, but his genre is often referred to as blues or soul.
1: I'm sort of in the blues world. I mean, I go to the Blues Music Awards every year in Memphis, and I get nominated in the soul blues category. I sing a lot of blues-based music, but I'm not by any means a Chicago-style blues guy, and I don't fit comfortably into the blues rock genre either, you know, which is largely the guitar-oriented thing. And I've always been more, sorry, Ian, but I've always been more keyboard and horn based than guitar based, even though I've had some great guitar players. You know, I used to imitate Elvis Presley. I played a little guitar at the time and got in garage bands when I was in junior high school, and I was always the one that wanted to do, you know, Young Rascals and Wilson Pickett, and the other kids wanted to do Beatles and

0: As Price approached recording his album, Random Madness, his focus fell on the importance of his band.
1: First idea I had in mind, I wanted to work again with Tony Bronigal, the great producer who did my album Person of Interest on the Little Village label. That was in 2024. And I wanted to work with Tony again, but I really wanted to use my band. And Tony had done an album with a blues guy named Coco Montoya. And it was a similar situation. Coco wanted to use his band on the album, and Tony did that. So I started to socialize that idea with Tony. You know, man, you know, check out my band on YouTube, man. They're really good. We played at the Blues Music Awards last year, and Tony was there, and he got a chance to hear the guys and get to know a few of them a little bit. And he liked the idea of coming to Pittsburgh and working with us.
0: Recorded with a WYEP studio audience, here's Billy Price with

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91.3 WYEP. That is Creedence Clearwater Revival. I'm sure you recognize that if you know Creedence, you know, if you go back that far. And that was from their album Cosmos Factory. Looking Out My Back Door, we also heard from Billy Price, recorded right here in the WYEP studios. Jake Bug, Me and You, and Jason, Jalen Naganda. 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A new season of BNY Classics includes Brahms featuring pianist Kirill Gerstein, Rachmaninoff and Prokofiev, Alicia Weilerstein, and Beethoven, paired with Rachmaninoff Symphonic Dances. Full lineup and tickets at PittsburghSymphony.org. We are going to be hearing in a little bit from Cassandra Wilson. Just got the news that she has passed away, and I'll have some of her music coming up on Rosemary's Babies. But right now, Oh He Dead from the Vertigo album, which is coming out in a few weeks, More Than I Need.

This fall, something is coming deep from the bottom of the Mon. It's the return of WYEP's Hellbender Ball. I'm Joey Spehar, and this Friday morning at 8:40, Liz Felix will join me to announce the lineup for this year's Halloween costume party at the Thunderbird, featuring Pittsburgh artists covering some of their favorites. 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

never knew. Blessing Jolie with Growing Pains, and she is going to be the last featured artist on the WYEP Neighborhood Concert Series for this year. September 19th is when she'll be in town playing in Carnegie at the their library. They have a music hall there, so we're excited about bringing her in. That is a free show. Details, WYEP.org/neighborhood. We also heard Kaiser Chiefs with Ruby and Oh He Dead from the forthcoming album Vertigo. I'm Rosemary. 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Phoebe Bridgers, a new album, Lost Weekend. I can't wait.

It's WYEP City Guide, presented in collaboration with Pittsburgh Downtown Partnership, giving you a brief look at what's happening around the city. Opening next Wednesday and running through the 27th, the Pittsburgh Cultural Trust presents the musical The Lion King at the Benedum Center. Next Thursday, the Pittsburgh Downtown Partnership presents City Social from 4 until 7 p.m. at Arts Landing, with networking opportunities and music from DJ Ari Cole. And next Sunday at 1 p.m. is the first regular season game for the Steelers as they play the Atlanta Falcons at Acrisure Stadium. More details at WYEP.org/cityguide.

0: Some good stuff there from the Womack sisters. Chauffeur, John Mellencamp, and Michelle and Andegyacello taking on Van Morrison's Wild Night. Compound Fracture, good one from My Morning Jacket and their album The Waterfall. And we started off with new music from Phoebe Bridgers. I'm Rosemary. 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
0: Well, we just got word that the great jazz singer and musician Cassandra Wilson has passed away at the age of 70. It was pretty quiet. They asked for privacy. She was surrounded by family and friends at home. She was the third and youngest child of a guitarist and bassist and music teacher. Her mother was an elementary school teacher who earned her PhD in education and had a real love of Motown and passed that on to her daughter. Her music was an amalgamation of folk and jazz and blues. Here is the late Cassandra Wilson from her Thunderbird album, Go to Mexico.

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Our headliner is up-and-coming singer-songwriter Blessing Jolie. Clinton Clegg of Pittsburgh band The Common Heart will open this night of free music. 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

Charlie Crockett here on WYEP. That is called the Hallelujah Trail. Hope you enjoyed that one. Peter Gabriel, Games Without Frontiers, and we also heard from Cassandra Wilson. We got the sad news today that she has passed away at the age of 70. I'm Rosemary. It's WYEP, and there's plenty of great music still coming your way, including The Grooves tonight with Brian Sawarek. He will be bringing you all types of music, different genres, different eras, mixing it up and matching it with other stuff, unlike anybody else. That comes your way at 10 o'clock tonight right here on WYEP. Mountjoy teaming up with Gigi Perez on In the Middle.

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Pittsburgh's independent music source.

Sometimes I think, you know, the way you should train therapists is force them to just listen to Death Cab for Cutie songs, and they can try to figure out what's going on there. Stone Over Water, that is from the album I Built You a Tower. We also heard K.D. Lang with Constant Craving, Tame Impala, Let It Happen. I'm Rosemary. 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Cold weather will get here eventually. Just not today or tomorrow, that's all. Let's get into something from Bon Iver. This is Bayside.

0: 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Pat's new song, Drove in Circles, deals with the embarrassment we've all felt from our families.
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Margaret Glasspie's going to be back in Pittsburgh on September 18th. She's touring behind that new album, I Am Both, and that was Michigan. 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

a tiny touch of Nina Simone in that song there, the vocal quality of Danielle Ponder. That's Sun and Moon. Everything Has Changed, the name of the new album. Radiohead, I Might Be Wrong. And we heard Weezer teaming up with Wednesday on We Might As Well Be Strangers. Kodachrome, do you know what Kodachrome is? If you're of a certain age, you know. It's a type of film that, you know, the old film used to put into your cameras. 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Maestro Manfred Honeck leads the PSO on September 26th with pianist Long Long performing Beethoven's Emperor. 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It's Pittsburgh's independent music source, WYEP. I'm Rosemary, and I love this track from Alabama Shakes, I Feel Hope Coming.

I'm WYAP morning host Joey Spehar, and a song that I think belongs on WYAP's Greatest Songs of All Time countdown is Speed Trap Down by Jason Isbell.

behind. Now, I haven't lived the life described in that song, but thanks to Jason's words and music and sparse but cutting instrumentation, I'm able to really feel it. 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

Better Man is the name of that one from the new album called Melody, and it comes out on September 18th. The band, Slow Pulp. They're a band out of Chicago. We also heard Cake going back, way back to 2001 for a 25-year-old album called Comfort Eagle. That was Short Skirt, Long Jacket from Cake. Tears for Fears, Break It Down again. We heard new music from Alabama Shakes. I'm Rosemary. It's WYEP, and there's a ton of great music to get to as we move along here, and just keep in mind that on Friday, we're going to let you know about the Hellbender Ball. It's coming up again. Joey Spehar, Liz Felix are going to tell you all about it at 8:40. It's going to be at the Thunderbird again, but that's all I'm going to tell you. Got to tune in. Here's Bleachers. We Should Talk.

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In 1975, John Lennon released Rock and Roll, an album that featured some great old songs that he had grown up with, like Stand By Me. And congratulations to Sean Lennon and his wife. They became parents this week. John Lennon would have been a granddad this week, and Yoko Ono in her 90s welcoming a new grandchild. How exciting for her. The boy is named Aurelius, which means golden. We also heard from Jack White with Dollar Bill, Bruce Springsteen, Glory Days, Bleachers in there as well. 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A new season of BNY classics include Brahms featuring pianist Kirill Gerstein, Rachmaninoff and Prokofiev with cellist Alicia Weilerstein, and Beethoven paired with Rachmaninoff's Symphonic Dances. 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I'm Rosemary, and here's something brand new from Tom Odell. Sounds a little bit old, though. Sounds like he's been around for a while. He's backed by the Lumineers on Old Lovers.

This fall, something is coming deep from the bottom of the Mon. It's the return of WYEP's Hellbender Ball. I'm Joey Spehar, and this Friday morning at 8:40, Liz Felix will join me to announce the lineup for this year's Halloween costume party at the Thunderbird, featuring Pittsburgh artists covering some of their favorites. 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

Mexico, honey. It's Kacey Musgraves. Middle of Nowhere, the name of her new album. I know that she's been doing Dolly Parton songs. I've been adding them to there. I think she was doing Here You Come Again, I think was the one that she added to her repertoire on this tour. We heard the Psychedelic Furs with Pretty in Pink, and we heard Tom O'Dell featuring the Lumineers. I'm Rosemary, and this is Pittsburgh's independent music source. It's WYEP. 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Will be featuring it this month. This guy, I really like his songwriting. His name is Nick Carpenter, and he records under the name Medium Build. He has a new album coming out on Friday. It's going to be called King of Having Fun. This is Medium Build with Home Depot.

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Our headliner is up-and-coming singer-songwriter Blessing Jolie. 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

That song just strikes me as a summertime song, or at least a hot day kind of song. So it fits for today. That is the band Jungle with The Wave from their album Sunshine. Have a Heart, Bonnie Raitt from the Nick of Time album. And we heard Mumford & Sons with Caroline, also Medium Build in there. I'm Rosemary. 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I'm going to check out something from Counting Crows. Now, this goes back a few years to 2008. That's a few years. Saturday Nights and Sunday Mornings was the name of the album, and this is called Come Around.

0: 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This month, it's singer, songwriter, and drummer Pat Coyle. Pat's new song, Drove in Circles, deals with the embarrassment we've all felt from our families.
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You Wreck Me, Tom Petty from his Wildflowers album from 1994. That was the solo album he did, and a fine album it is. Donnie Blue Skies and the Dark Clouds with Don't Let Go, Mutiny After Midnight, their album, and Peterson Event Center, October 9th. That's when you can check them out. We also heard Blondie with Rapture, Counting Crows in there. I'm Rosemary. It's that time of the day where I move on out and I make room for a great evening of music for you. And that will include The Grooves, the all-vinyl radio show hosted by Brian Sawark. I know he's got a real mix of stuff that he'll be bringing you today, but he's always excited when he comes in here to record that show. He starts pulling out his albums and he shows me, look what I just got, look what I just got. So he's always thinking about that show, thinking about you and what is going to entertain you. Make sure you're tuning in tonight at 10 o'clock right here on WYEP. B.B. Stockwell, When You Know. Have a great evening. I'm Rosemary. See you tomorrow.

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It's WYEP. Fruition is the band's name. The song is I'm Not Afraid. We also heard from Crowded House in there from their debut release. It came out back in 1986. The one that had Don't Dream It's Over on it. Well, it also had that song, Something So Strong. Well, good evening, everyone. I'm Andy here with you. Going to be here with you through the evening on WYEP. 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The Red Hot Chili Peppers coming up real soon. We'll get a brand new track from the Jayhawks this hour. We'll hear from Yola and also the artist Monrovia. Maggie Rogers here. It's called The Kill, WYEP.

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Monrovia. He's from Chattanooga, Tennessee. At least that's where he makes home right now. Originally was born in Liberia, escaped civil war there. Field Song is the track. His debut full length, it's getting quite a bit of praise, is called Bloodline. Red Hot Chili Peppers in there too, from the mid 90s with the track Aeroplane, and Maggie Rogers, It Is The Kill. Hey, coming up at 10 p.m. tonight, we've got a great show here at WYEP, and it's every Wednesday at 10 p.m. I'm speaking of the grooves. Brian Swark comes in here with crates and crates of vinyl records to bring you an all-vinyl radio show. He's always got a theme to it. Expect to hear some familiar favorites mixed with obscure gems. Even a few surprises I'll throw in. Check out the grooves tonight at 10 right here at WYEP. 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Maestro Manfred Honeck leads the PSO on September 26th with pianist Long Long performing Beethoven's Emperor. Tickets are available at pittsburghsymphony.org. This artist's name is Juliana Riolino. This track, it's been in my head a lot this summer. It's called Like a Rembrandt here at WYEP.

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Our fall countdown is programmed by WYP listeners. 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

The Jayhawks are back. Certainly no strangers to WYEP over the many years of this station. Keeping our heads above water is the song. They're going to have a new full-length called Sanctuary Park, and they're coming to town. They'll be at the Thunderbird come mid-October. 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It's pretty extensive. It's at WYEP.org/concerts. YOLO with Shady Grove. We heard from Queen in there. And Giuliana Riolino, Like a Rembrandt. 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The Jerry Garcia Band very soon, and we'll also get to a band out of Seattle. Call themselves Deep Sea Diver. These guys are from Montana. They're coming to town later in the month, September 27th, at the Roxy Inn. It's Buffalo Traffic Jam.

This fall, something is coming deep from the bottom of the Mon. It's the return of WYEP's Hellbender Ball. I'm Joey Spehar, and this Friday morning at 8:40, Liz Felix will join me to announce the lineup for this year's Halloween costume party at the Thunderbird, featuring Pittsburgh artists covering some of their favorites. 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

Deep Sea Diver, What Do I Know? A great track from last year here at WYEP. We actually brought them in for a neighborhood concert show last year. One out at Tall Trees Amphitheater in Monroeville. Now, Deep Sea Diver also has a new cover out of the Massive Attack song Teardrop that is pretty interesting. Definitely worth a little research to try that one out. Teddy Swims in there, too, with Mr. Know-It-All. We heard from Jerry Garcia Band and Buffalo Traffic Jam. The song is Pictures of You. All here at Pittsburgh's independent music source, WYEP. Coming up pretty soon, we're going to get to the artist Caroline Rose. We'll also get to something new from Rhiannon Giddens. This is Stephen Wilson Jr. He's teaming up with Miranda Lambert. The song's called Hardwired, WYEP.

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A whiter shade of pale here at WIEP. Caroline Rose, too, before that, that's just like fun. When a song has a name that is nonsense, it better be fun, right? Yip, yip, yow is the name of the track. It's here at WIEP. I am Andy. 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A new season of BNY Classics includes Brahms featuring pianist Kirill Gerstein, Rachmaninoff, and Prokofiev with cellist Alyssa Werlerstein, and Beethoven paired with Rachmaninoff's Symphonic Dances. Full lineup and tickets at pittsburghsymphony.org. Daft Punk very soon. We'll hear from Role Model, a new track from that artist, and a huge hit for REM back in the very early 90s. This is Rhiannon Giddens. It's new from her. See what you think. It's called Carolina Rain, WYEP.

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Our headliner is up-and-coming singer-songwriter Blessing Jolie. Clinton Clegg of Pittsburgh band The Common Heart will open this night of free music. 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

Tucker Pillsbury, better known as Role Model here at WYEP. High Hopes 3000 is the new song. He's coming to town on October 1st, playing at Citizens Live at the Wiley. Daft Punk in there too with Get Lucky and Rhiannon Giddens. The new song is called Carolina Rain. 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Well, fall is on the way, and that, well, it means many things, but here at WYEP, it definitely means we're planning out our Halloween costumes. Yes, join Joey Spehar and Liz Felix this Friday morning. It's going to be happening at about 8:40. What is it? Well, we will be announcing the lineup for this year's Pittsburgh Music Costume Party at the Thunderbird. We call it the Hellbender Ball. Again, tune in on Friday, 8:40, right here, WYEP. We're going to hear from R.E.M. and Julia Jacqueline. Johnny Marr has some new solo work. This is called Spin.

0: Each month on WYEP, we amplify an artist from the Pittsburgh music scene on the local 913. This month, it's singer, songwriter, and drummer Pat Coyle. Pat's new song, Drove in Circles, deals with the embarrassment we've all felt from our families.
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It's new music here at WYEP from the artist Julia Jacklin. Get Away From Me, I Think I'll Love You Soon is the name of the song, and she's going to be coming in November, November 11th. She'll be playing at the Thunderbird. We also heard from REM in there with Losing My Religion, August Pontier with the track Harshest Critic, and Johnny Marr, man, first made himself famous as the guitarist in the Smiths, then over the preceding decades has worked with tons and tons of different artists. He puts out solo work now and again, and yeah, he's got some new stuff. That track called Spin. Well, we've got our big countdown coming up later on in the month, and you can still vote on it. Yes, you've got just a few more days. You vote for up to 20 songs that you think are the greatest songs of all time. We'll play back over 1,000 of them chosen by WYEP listeners starting September 22nd. You have until 11:59 this Monday, yeah, Labor Day night, to let us know what you want to hear. 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Mavis Staples here with something from one of the times she worked with Jeff Tweedy in the studio. This is her doing. Wrote a song for everyone. WYEP.

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of Monsters and Men with a track from last year that's called Ordinary Creature. They put out a release called All Is Love and Pain in the Mouse Parade. It's here at WYEP. You two in there with a new song called Street of Dreams. We heard Midnight Oil and Mavis Staples doing her version of the CCR song, Wrote a Song for Everyone. This is WYEP. We got coming up real soon music from Eurythmics. 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The Rolling Stones right now in the stars. 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